We just heard pianist Andreas Hofliger performing Mozart's Piano Sonata in F Major, Kerschel 332. This performance can be found on a Sony compact disc. Next, we will hear Henri Lazarov's Cello Concerto No. 1. We will hear a performance by cellist Lawrence Lesser, along with the Oakland Symphony Orchestra under Gerhard Samuel, that comes to us from a CRI compact disc.

You just heard cellist Lawrence Lesser performing Henri Lazarov's Cello Concerto No. 1 along with the Oakland Symphony Orchestra under Gerhard Samuel. This recording comes to us from a CRI compact disc. Next, we will hear Mateus de Peruzzio's Puisque la Muerte. It's a ballad, an elegy, on the death of Eleanor of Aragon. This piece will be performed by the Huelgas Ensemble under Paul van Nevel and can be found on a Sony compact disc.

0: We just heard Paul von Nevel leading the Huelgas ensemble in a performance of Matthias de Perusio's Puisque la Muerte, a ballade and elegy for Eleanor of Aragon. This recording can be found on a Sony compact disc.
1: WHRB, Cambridge.
0: Next, we have Josef Rheinberger's Organ Concerto No. 1 in F major, opus 137. This performance features Michael Murray at the organ in Royal Albert Hall in London, along with the Royal Philharmonic Orchestra under Zsa Zsa Ling. And you can find this recording on a Telarc compact disc.

We just heard Michael Murray performing at the organ in Royal Albert Hall in London, along with the Royal Philharmonic Orchestra under Yayai Ling. And this piece was Josef Rheinberger's Organ Concerto No. 1 in F Major, Opus 137. You can find this recording on a Telarc compact disc. Next, we will hear Johann Roman's Sonata No. 12 in D Major for violin and harpsichord. This performance will feature violinist Jaap Schroeder and harpsichordist Johann Sonnleitner, and can be found on a Caprice compact disc.

That was Johann Roman's Sonata No. 12 in D Major for violin and harpsichord. We heard a performance by violinist Jaap Schroeder and harpsichordist Johann Sonnleitner that comes to us from a Caprice compact disc. Next, we will listen to Anton Bruckner's Te Deum. This performance will feature the Corydon Singers under Matthew Best, along with soloists Joan Rogers, Catherine Wynne Rogers, Keith Lewis, and Alastair Miles. This performance comes to us from a Hyperion compact disc.

0: We just heard soloist Joan Rogers, Catherine Wynne Rogers, Keith Lewis, and Alistair Miles performing Anton Bruckner's Te Deum, along with accordion singers under Matthew Best. This recording can be found on a Hyperion compact disc.
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0: Next, we will listen to a selection of works from Jacob van Eyck's The Flute's Garden of Delights. We will hear About Goosen, Battle, and Can She Excuse, performed by Marion Verbruggen on recorder, on a performance that comes from a Harmonia Mundi compact.

0: And so all you have to say is, this is WHRB Cambridge.
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0: And you have to say who you are.
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0: From?
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Hi, how are you? And you're listening to 95.3 WHIB Cambridge. Thank you very much.

My name is Robert Forster. I'm an Australian superstar. And you are listening to The Record Hospital on WHRB in Cambridge.

Scott Miller, formerly of Game Theory, now of the Loud family, although I haven't officially been adopted into the family that was the subject of the PBS series in 1973, but

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1: Welcome to the oceans in a labelled can. Welcome to the dehydrated land. Welcome to the self-police parade. Welcome to the neo-golden age. Welcome to the days you've made. You're welcome. You are welcome.
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0: Right here. 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
0: Thurston. I think it's 10:30. 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

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I'm an Australian superstar. 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

Scott Miller, formerly of Game Theory, now of the Loud family, although I haven't officially been adopted into the family that was the subject of the PBS series in 1973, but

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When I'm in Boston, I don't listen to WHRB on 95.3 FM because the car we've got only has AM. So tune in.

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0: Okay.
1: 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And then I'm going to go to grocery shopping. So I'll be back up on 45. Did you eat anything today?
0: No.
1: No?
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Hi, how are you? And you're listening to 95.3 WHIB Cambridge. Thank you very much.

My name is Robert Forster. I'm an Australian superstar. And you are listening to The Record Hospital on WHRB in Cambridge.

Scott Miller, formerly of Game Theory, now of the Loud family, although I haven't officially been adopted into the family that was the subject of the PBS series in 1973, but

My name is Gene. My name is Gene. In the interest of safety and security, this evening we will be instituting a total lockup system.

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1: 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Welcome back to the show Great Inspirations, where each week we feature a modern jazz artist and play some music from their great inspirations. This week, we're listening to Samara Joy, modern jazz artist and jazz singer. First up, we're listening to four tracks off of her debut album, self-titled Samara Joy. First, we're listening to Stardust, then Jim, then Moonglow, and finally, If You'd Stay the Way I Dream. After that, we'll be listening to some Billie Holiday, some Ella Fitzgerald, Louis Armstrong, Roy Hargrove, and Sarah Vaughan. Stay tuned.

You just heard If You'd Stay the Way I Dream by Samara Joy from her debut album, Samara Joy, released in 2021. Before that was Moonglow from the same album, and before that we heard Jim and Stardust, also from the same album. Up next, we'll be listening to three tracks by Billie Holiday off of her self-titled album from 1957. First, we'll be listening to Strange Fruit, then I'll Be Seeing You, then My Old Flame.

You just heard My Old Flame by Billie Holiday from her self-titled album from 1957. Before that, we heard I'll Be Seeing You and Strange Fruit, also by Billie Holiday from the same album. Up next are two more tracks by Samara Joy. First is If You Never Fall in Love with Me by Samara Joy from her self-titled album. Then after that, we'll listen to Let's Dream in the Moonlight, also from the same album. Wrapping up this little set, we're also going to hear I'm in a Mess featuring Samara Joy by Pascal Grasso, a single that was released in 2022.

You just heard I'm in a Mess featuring Samara Joy by Pascal Grasso from his single I'm in a Mess from 2022. Before that was Let's Dream in the Moonlight and If You Never Fall in Love with Me, both by Samara Joy from her self-titled album. Up next, we'll be listening to three artists who are great inspirations for Samara Joy. First up is Deep Night by Betty Carter. Then we'll hear Spring Can Really Hang You Up the Most by Carmen McRae. And finally, we'll hear I Told You So by Aretha Franklin from the electrifying Aretha Franklin from 1962. Enjoy.

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I lie in my room, staring up at the ceiling. 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

most. I stroll in the park just to kill lonely hours.

You just heard I Told You So by Aretha Franklin from the electrifying Aretha Franklin from 1962. Before that was Spring Can Really Hang You Up the Most from the album Bittersweet from 2005 by Carmen McRae. Before that, we heard Deep Night by Betty Carter from The Audience with Betty Carter Live from 1980. All three of these artists are great inspirations for Samara Joy, today's featured jazz artist. We'll now be listening to three more tracks by Samara Joy. First up is Guess Who I Saw Today, then we will hear Can't Get Out of This Mood, and at last, Round Midnight. These three tracks are from Samara Joy's second album, Linger a While, from 2022. Enjoy.

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1: You just heard Round Midnight by Samara Joy from her second album, Linger a While, from 2022. Before that were two other tracks from the same album, Can't Get Out of This Mood, and before that, Guess Who I Saw Today. We'll now hear a few more tracks from Samara Joy's great inspirations. First up is Round Midnight by Ella Fitzgerald from her album Clap Hands, Here Comes Charlie from 1989. After that, we will hear Autumn in New York, the duet with Ella Fitzgerald and Louis Armstrong from Ella and Louis again. We'll then hear Just Friends by Charlie Parker and Roy Allen by Roy Hargrove from his album Family from 1995. Enjoy.

You just heard Roy Allen by Roy Hargrove from his album Family from 1995. Before that was Just Friends by Charlie Parker from Charlie Parker with Strings, an album from 2015. Then before that was Autumn in New York, the duet with Ella Fitzgerald and Louis Armstrong from Ella and Louis Again from 1957. And before that was Ella Fitzgerald's rendition of Round Midnight from Clap Hands, Here Comes Charlie from 1989. We're now going to listen to three more tracks by Samara Joy, today's featured jazz artist. First up is Sweet Pumpkin, then Social Call, then Misty. These tracks are all from Samara Joy's second album, Linger a While, from 2022.

would be ours to ring forever and ever. So let's make a bookend just to be man and wife.

You just heard Misty by Samara Joy from her album Linger a While from 2022. Before that was Social Call and Sweet Pumpkin from the same album. Sweet Pumpkin featuring Pascal Grasso, who we also heard earlier today. Up next, we'll be listening to Ella Fitzgerald's rendition of Misty with the Paul Smith Quartet. After that, we'll hear I'd Rather Have a Memory Than a Dream by Sarah Vaughan. After that is two more tracks by Sarah Vaughan, Black Coffee and Lullaby of Birdland. Sarah Vaughan and Ella Fitzgerald are both great inspirations of Samara Joy. Enjoy.

You just heard Lullaby of Birdland by Sarah Vaughan from her debut album from 1954. Before that was Black Coffee, also by Sarah Vaughan from her album After Hours from 1955. Before that was another track by Sarah Vaughan, I'd Rather Have a Memory Than a Dream. This one is from her 50 Original Hits Remastered album from 2020. And before that was Ella Fitzgerald's rendition of Misty with the Paul Smith Quartet from Mack the Knife, Ella in Berlin, the album from 1960. Up next are two more tracks by Samara Joy wrapping up today's set. We're listening to Nostalgia, or The Day I Knew, from her album Linger a While. We'll also be hearing I'm Confessin' That I Love You from the same album. Thank you so much for listening to today's show of great inspirations. Have a wonderful day.

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1: Got some new music for you here on WHRB. First up is a cover of John Coltrane's Moment's Notice. This is performed by Steve Lehman on alto saxophone, with Matt Brewer on bass and Damian Reed on drums.

We just heard Alloy, a composition by Steve Lehman that's been on a couple of his albums, this year in a trio form, along with Matt Brewer on bass and Damian Reed on drums. Before that, we heard a version of Moment's Notice, the John Coltrane composition, and that can be found on a Pi Recordings release called Dialect Fluorescent. Next up, we'll hear the Vijay Iyer Trio. Features Stefan Crump on bass, Marcus Gilmore on drums, and Vijay Iyer on piano. And they'll be playing a version of Mm-hmm, which is a song by an electronic artist named Flying Lotus, who himself has some interesting ties to the jazz world. He's Alice Coltrane's nephew. And this version by Iyer is from a recent release entitled Accelerando. Again, this is the Vijay Iyer Trio with Mm-hmm.

We just heard Optimism by Vijay Iyer. That was his trio featuring Stefan Crump on bass and Marcus Gilmore on drums. That song was a composition by Vijay Iyer. The song before that, was a cover. The original version is by Flying Lotus. Coming up is Circular Woes from Carlo DeRosa.

0: We just heard Brain Dance by Carlo De Rosa. Before that was another composition by Rosa called Circular Woes. And that featured Carlo De Rosa on bass, Mark Shim on tenor saxophone, Vijay Iyer on piano, Justin Brown on drums. Those tracks are from the album Brain Dance, released on Cuneiform Records.
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0: Next up, we have two from Matthew Shipp. This is his trio featuring Michael Bizio on bass and Whit Dickey on drums. First, we'll hear Psychic Counterpart, and then we'll hear Stage 10.

We just heard Stage 10 from Matthew Shipp. Matthew Shipp playing piano, sort of a unprepared piano, to appropriate a term from classical music, playing the strings above the keyboard. And he was joined there by Michael Bizio on bass and Whit Dickey on drums. The last track that we heard was Stage 10, and before that, Psychic Counterpart. Next, we'll hear Cancel the Cancel by Devin Gray. This will also feature Ellery Eskelin on tenor saxophone, Dave Ballou on trumpet, and Michael Formanek on bass. The leader, Devin Gray, who also wrote the composition, will be playing drums. This is a release from Scroll Records, a label which is run by the tenor saxophonist Chris Speed, who's a big favorite here at this point.

That was Cancel the Cancel by Devin Gray. Next we have Klepto from Ravi Coltrane. This is from Ravi Coltrane's first Blue Note recording called Spirit Fiction. The composition is by Ralph Alessi. Alessi plays trumpet on this track. Ravi Coltrane, of course, plays tenor saxophone. And they'll be joined by Jerry Allen on piano, James Genus on bass, and Eric Harland on drums. Again, the tune is Klepto.

0: We just heard The Change, My Girl. It's a composition by Ravi Coltrane and featuring Ravi Coltrane's group. Coltrane is joined by Luis Perdomo on piano, Drew Gress on bass, and EJ Strickland on drums. Before we heard another tune from Ravi Coltrane, both from his album Spirit Fiction. That was Klepto, tuned by Ralph Alessi with a different band, though again the two tracks are on the same album.
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0: Coming up is Afro Blue from the Robert Glasper Experiment. This features Erykah Badu on vocals.

0: That was Afro Blue, of course a song that John Coltrane made famous back in the 60s. Performed there by the Robert Glasper Experiment, featuring Erykah Badu. I believe the arrangement of that was done by Casey Benjamin, who's the saxophonist in the group. Next up, we'll hear Bonsoir Boogie. This was recorded live at the Duc de Lombard in Paris, and it features Axel Zwingenberger and Ben Waters on piano.
1: Bonsoir, bienvenue au Duc des Lombards, ça va bien? The ABC and D of Boogie Woogie.

0: Merci beaucoup, mesdames et messieurs. Thank you very much and welcome to the A, B, C and D of Boogie Woogie. First, I'd like to introduce a good friend from England. You know, one of those young, great piano players who keep this tradition alive in England and internationally. Please welcome Mr. Ben Waters.
1: Thank you very much. Dave Green on the double bass here. The incredible Charlie Watts on the drums.
2: We just heard Bonsoir Boogie from Axel Zwingenberger and Ben Waters. Next up, we have two from Kat Edmondson. First, we'll hear a tune of hers called Champagne, and after that, Whispering Grass, an old, somewhat obscure standard.
3: I'm never gonna drink.

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That was Whispering Grass, performed there by Cat Edmondson. The arrangement is by Danton Bowler. Frank LoCastro is playing piano on that. Before that, we heard Champagne, a composition by Cat Edmondson. Now we have two from the new Pat Metheny album. This is from his Unity Band, which features Chris Potter on tenor saxophone, Ben Williams on bass, and Antonio Sanchez on drums. First, we'll hear New Year, and then we'll hear Interval.

0: Two from Pat Metheny there. That last one was Interval Waltz, before that was New Year, and that featured Metheny, of course, on guitar, Chris Potter on tenor saxophone, Ben Williams on bass, and Antonio Sanchez on drums.
1: 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Doors open 5 p.m. The concert is from 6 to 9 p.m. He has played with every era of master jazz artists from the 20s to now, as well as the masters of many other styles of music, including hip-hop, funk, soul, R&B, and classical. His new recording, The Magic Touch, is one song played in 9 styles and reflects his vision for the art form he's honed for decades. 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
0: Coming up, we'll hear Mendacity. This was a tune originally recorded by Max Roach on his album Percussion Bittersweet. Here it'll be performed by Joe Chambers' Moving Pictures Orchestra. Chambers, like Roach, a drummer, is also a great and well-respected composer and arranger. He did the arrangement for this piece. And it'll feature Nicole Guiland on vocals and a solo by Sam Dillon on saxophone, as well as Joe Chambers on drums.

We just heard Mendacity, a Max Roach composition, performed by Joe Chambers' Moving Pictures Orchestra. Two from Eric Reed coming up. This is from his release The Baddest Monk, a tribute to Thelonious Monk. First, we'll hear Evidence. This will feature Eric Reed on piano, along with Matt Closey on bass and Henry Cole on drums. After that, we'll hear Bright Mississippi, which has the same rhythm section and adds Eddie and Charles on trumpet and Seamus Blake on tenor saxophone. Again, first Evidence and then Bright Mississippi, both compositions by Thelonious Monk, performed here by Eric Reed.

0: We just heard Bright Mississippi. That's a Thelonious Monk composition, played here by Eric Reed. Joining him was Eddie and Charles on trumpet, and Seamus Blake on tenor saxophone, Matt Closey on bass, and Henry Cole on drums. Before that was Evidence, also a Thelonious Monk composition. This is The Jazz Spectrum.
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2: Welcome to The Jazz Spectrum. This is DJ Zen. Up next, we have three tracks from Art Blakey and the Jazz Messengers. The tracks are going to be Circus, followed by You Don't Know What Love Is, and ending with I Hear a Rhapsody.

What you just heard was from Art Blakey and the Jazz Messengers. The first track, I Hear Rhapsody. And before that, You Don't Know What Love Is, followed by, preceded by The Circus. And up next, we have Dave Brubeck, The Things You Never Remember, Marion McPartland, and finally ending with the track Brotherly Love.

0: What you just heard was from Dave Brubeck, the track's Brotherly Love, before that Marion McPartland, and then before that, The Things You Never Remember.
1: 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Doors open 5 p.m. The concert is from 6 to 9 p.m. He has played with every era of master jazz artists from the 20s to now, as well as the masters of many other styles of music, including hip-hop, funk, soul, R&B, and classical. His new recording, The Magic Touch, is one song played in 9 styles and reflects his vision for the art form he's honed for decades. Don't miss this extraordinary jazz master. Jazz Urbane Cafe is located at 2300 Washington Street, Nubian Square, Boston. Reserve your tickets now

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0: what you just heard, the tracks Chicago, I Left My Heart in San Francisco, and before that, Lazy River, and then preceding that, Indiana, are all from Earl Hines.
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0: And up next, we have the West Montgomery Quartet from their record Twisted Blues. The tracks Twisted Blues, The Girl Next Door, and 4 on 6.

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0: You just heard these three tracks, all from James Moody. The tracks Homage, Before That, and Then Again. And then before that, the track Moody Tune.
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2: Coming up, we will hear from Glenn Miller and his orchestra and Art Blakey and the Jazz Messengers.

And that was Just for Marty by Art Blakey and the Jazz Messengers off the album Drum Suite, featuring Art Blakey on drums, Sam Dockery on piano, Bill Hardman on trumpet, Jackie McLean on alto saxophone, and Spanky DeBress on bass. Before that, we heard four songs from Glenn Miller and his orchestra off the compilation album The Essential Glenn Miller. In order, from start, it was That Old Black Magic, Skylark, Serenade in Blue, and Moonlight Cocktail. Coming up, we'll hear some Charles Mingus, Miles Davis, Django Reinhardt, and Wes Montgomery.

0: Hello, this is Jimmy Cobb, and I'm talking to you from WHRV in Cambridge. 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
1: And that was just Kariba by Wes Montgomery off the album Encores Volume 2, Blue and Boogie, featuring Wes Montgomery on guitar, Wynton Kelly on piano, Johnny Griffin on tenor saxophone, Paul Chambers on bass, and Jimmy Cobb on drums. Before that, we heard the song Daphne by Django Reinhardt from the album Django in Rome, 1949-1950, with Reinhardt on guitar, Carlo Pecori on bass, Aurelio De Caroli on drums, Johnny Safrid on piano, and Stefan Grappelli on violin. Before that, a piece from Miles Davis from Round About Midnight, the Legacy Edition. Song, Sweet Sue, Just You, with Miles Davis on trumpet, John Coltrane on tenor saxophone, Red Garland on piano, Paul Chambers on bass, and Philly Joe Jones on drums. And before that, we had Charles Mingus from the album Tijuana Moods, Tijuana Gift Shop, with Mingus on bass, Clarence Gene Shaw on trumpet, Jimmy Nepper on trombone, Curtis Porter on alto and tenor saxophone, and Bill Triglia on piano. Coming up, we'll hear some Chick Corea.

0: And that was just Jitterbug Waltz by the Chick Corea New Trio off the album Past, Present, and Futures, with Chick Corea on piano, Jeff Ballard on drums, and Avishai Cohen on bass. Before that, we heard Litha from the album Tones for Joan's Bones, with Corea on piano, Steve Swallow on bass, Joe Chambers on drums, Joe Farrell on flute and tenor saxophone, and Woody Shaw Jr. on trumpet. Coming up, some Thelonious Monk, Herbie Hancock.
1: 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You want to hear some great jazz? You want to hear some of my music sometimes? 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

we just heard two tracks from Herbie Hancock from off the album This Is the Drum. The first track, Butterfly, features Bill Summers on percussion, Mars Lazar on keyboards, Ken Strong on drums, Hubert Laws on flute, Daryl Smith on synth, Will Griffin on drum programming, and Herbie Hancock on synth and clavinet. The second song, Hump, features Bill Summers on percussion, Will Kennedy on drums, Armand Sibalico on bass, Daryl Bob Dog Robertson and Wawa Watson on guitar, Daryl Smith on keys, Hancock on synth, Will Griffin on drum samples, Benny Maupin on tenor saxophone, and Wallace Roney on trumpet. Before that, we heard from Thelonious Monk from the album At the Black Hawk, the song 4-in-1, with Monk on piano, Joe Gordon on trumpet, Harold Land on tenor saxophone, Charlie Ruse on tenor saxophone, John Orr on bass, and Billy Higgins on drums. Up next, we'll hear a little bit of Wynton Marsalis and John Coltrane.

And that was just a song, Invitation, from John Coltrane, off the album The Stardust Session, featuring Coltrane on tenor saxophone, Paul Chambers on bass, Jimmy Cobb on drums, Red Garland on piano, and Wilbur Hardin on trumpet and flugelhorn. Before that, from the Wynton Marsalis Septet, off the album Blue Interlude, the song Sometimes It Goes Like That, with Wynton Marsalis on trumpet, Russell Anderson on alto saxophone, Reginald Veal on bass, Herlin Riley on drums, Marcus Roberts on piano, Todd Williams on tenor saxophone, soprano saxophone, clarinet, and Wycliffe Gordon on trombone. Coming up, we'll hear some Stuff Smith, Dizzy Gillespie, and Oscar Peterson, the Modern Jazz Quartet, and Jelly Roll Morton.

And that was just a song, Hyena Stomp, from Jelly Roll Morton, off the album The Best of Jelly Roll Morton. Before that, we heard from the Modern Jazz Quartet, the song Billy's Bounce, off the album MJQ and Friends, a 40th anniversary celebration, featuring John Lewis on piano, Milt Jackson on vibraphone, Percy Heath on bass, and Connie Kay on drums. Before that, we heard two songs from the Stuff Smith section of the Stuff Smith Dizzy Gillespie Oscar Peterson album. The first song, Blow Blow Blow, and the second song, Calypso, both have Carl Perkins on piano, Red Callender on bass, Oscar Bradley on drums, and Stuff Smith on violin. Coming up, we'll hear some Sonny Rollins and Duke Ellington.

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2: You're listening to classical music here on WHRB. Here's a set of songs or lieder by Clara Schumann, the wife of Robert Schumann as well as a close friend of Johannes Brahms. These six songs make up Clara Schumann's Opus 13. The set begins with Ich stand in dunklen Träumen, I stood in dark dreams. It continues with Sie liebten sich beide, a song of unrequited love, and Liebeszauber, or Love's Magic. The fourth song is Der Mond kommt still gegangen, the moon comes quietly, after which comes Ich habe in deinem Auge, in your eyes I beheld the light of true love. Finally, the set concludes with Die stille Lotusblume, the silent lotus flower. These are settings of texts by Heinrich Heine, Emanuel Geibel, and Friedrich Urquhart. We hear them sung by Barbara Bonney. Vladimir Ashkenazi is at the piano. This recording is from a London compact disc. Once again, we'll now hear six songs by Clara Schumann, her Opus 13.

Music of Clara Schumann, the six songs comprising her Opus 13. That recording was from a London compact disc with soprano Barbara Bonney and pianist Vladimir Ashkenazy. Our next work is by Benjamin Britten. These are four C interludes from Britten's first opera, Peter Grimes, arranged for concert performance by the composer. The four interludes are entitled Dawn, Sunday Morning, Moonlight, and finally Storm. André Previn conducts the London Symphony Orchestra in this EMI compact disc recording.

That was Benjamin Britten's Sea Interludes, Opus 33A, from Britten's opera Peter Grimes, arranged for a performance independent of the opera by Britten himself. We heard a performance by the London Symphony Orchestra under the baton of André Previn from an EMI compact disc. Francesco da Milano, who lived from 1497 to 1543, appears to have been the most highly regarded lutenist of his day in Europe. He was accorded the rare honor of being called Il Divino, an honor he shared with the artist Michelangelo. We'll hear 9 of his compositions, 8 fantasias and 1 ricercar. This musicophone compact disc recording features lutenist Peter Krohn.

We've just heard a selection of music for lute by the Renaissance master Francesco da Milano, performed by Peter Croton in a recording from a Musicophone compact disc. Next is music of Ulan Hovhannes, an American composer who often drew on his Armenian heritage for inspiration. This work is entitled The Holy City, Opus 218, for trumpet, large chime, harp, and string orchestra. It was composed in 1965 on commission from conductor Arthur Bennett Lipkin. The performance we're about to hear was conducted by Lipkin and features trumpeter Elgar Howarth with the Royal Philharmonic Orchestra. It comes to us from a CRI compact disc.

0: That was Alan Havanas's The Holy City, Opus 218, for trumpet, large chime, harp, and string orchestra, played by the London Symphony Orchestra under Arthur Bennett Lipkin, with Elgar Howarth playing the trumpet. We heard it from a CRI compact disc.
1: WHRB, Cambridge.
0: The Piano Trio, music for piano, violin, and cello, is a descendant of the Baroque Trio Sonata that came to prominence during the classical period, 1750 to 1810. Ludwig von Beethoven wrote a total of 7 piano trios over the course of his career. The most famous, of course, is his last one, nicknamed Archduke, Opus 97. But this was a form to which he devoted no small amount of energy as a young man. Beethoven's Opus 1, written in 1793 when he was 23 years old, consists of 3 piano trios. We'll now hear the first from that set of 3 in E-flat major, performed by the Abegg Trio. This comes from an intercord compact disc.

That was Beethoven's Piano Trio in E-flat Major, Opus 1, Number 1, as performed by the Abegg Trio. We heard it from an Interchord compact disc. Our next selection is a work by the Russian composer Vasily Sergeyevich Kalinnikov, who lived from 1866 to 1901, and who almost certainly would be better remembered today had his career not been hampered and not ultimately cut short by tuberculosis. This is The Cedar and the Palm, inspired by a poem of Heinrich Heine about a northern spruce tree, changed to a cedar in the translation known to Kalinnikov, who dreams of a palm in a hot oriental climate. Naim Eyerve conducts the Scottish National Orchestra in this Shondos compact disc recording.

The Cedar and the Palm, music of Vasily Sergeyevich Kalinnikov in a performance by the Scottish National Orchestra under the baton of Naimi Yerby from a Chandos compact. Next is music of Henry Purcell, the greatest English composer between the Renaissance and the late Romantic era. We hear one of his sonatas of three parts for two violins and continuo. This Wasolier compact disc recording features violinists Pavlo Beznosiuk and Rachel Podger, Christoph Quin playing the bass viol, and Christopher Hogwood at the chamber organ make up the continuo section. This is Purcell's Sonata of Three Parts, No. 8 in G major, Zimmermann No. 797.

That was Henry Purcell's Sonata of Three Parts, No. 8 in G Major, Zimmermann No. 797. We heard Pavlo Beznosiuk and Rachel Podger playing violins, with Christoph Quam playing the bass viol and organist Christopher Hogwood. We heard it from a Oiseau Lyre compact disc. We now turn to music of Frédéric Chopin. This is his opus 13, The Fantasy on Polish Airs. Pianist Garrick Olson is joined by the Warsaw Philharmonic Orchestra under Kazimierz Kord. This recording is from an arabesque,

0: We just heard Frédéric Chopin's Fantasy on Polish Airs, Opus 13, performed by pianist Garrick Olson with Kazimierz Skord conducting the Warsaw Philharmonic Orchestra in an arabesque compact disc recording.
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0: We are about to hear some 20th century music with a part for an instrument almost exclusively associated with the Baroque period. This is Walter Piston's Sonatina for Violin and Harpsichord. The violinist is Carol Lieberman. The harpsichord player is Mark Kroll. The recording comes from an Albany compact disc.

That was music of Walter Piston, the Sonatina for Violin and Harpsichord, composed in 1945, at least a century and a half after the decline of the harpsichord in favor of the fortepiano. Piston is one of a number of composers of the 20th century who have written music featuring this venerable instrument. The violinist there was Carol Lieberman, with Mark Kroll at the harpsichord, in a recording from an Albany compact. Now we'll hear music by Thomas Tallis, a celebrated composer of the English Renaissance. This is Audivi Vocem, I Heard a Voice. It's a type of liturgical music called a respond, intended to be sung after the reading of a lesson from the Bible. This EMI compact disc recording features the Taverner Consort and the Taverner Choir, conducted by Andrew Payne.

Audivi vocem, I heard a voice, music of Thomas Tallis. We heard the voices of the Taverner Consort and the Taverner Choir, with Andrew Parrott directing, from an EMI compact disc. Our next selection is an octet for winds by Carl Philipp Stamitz, who lived from 1745 to 1801, a contemporary of Mozart and Haydn. This is Stamitz's octet number 1 in B major for winds, in a performance by the Ensemble Consortium Classicum, from a CPO compact disc.

We just heard Carl Philipp Stamitz's Octet No. 1 in B major for Winds, played by the Ensemble Consortium Classicum. The recording came from a CPO compact disc. Ture Rangström was a Swedish composer who lived from 1884 to 1947. He is most famous as a composer of songs, but his oeuvre also includes four symphonies, of which we'll now hear the last, the Symphony No. 4 in D minor, titled Invocatio, completed in 1936. Like Rangström's other symphonies, it is written in a free, improvisatory style. He initially called the work Symphonic Improvisations, and later used the phrase Poetry for Orchestra to describe his intentions. We'll hear an interpretation by the Stockholm Philharmonic Orchestra conducted by Yuri Ahronovich with organist Erik Lundqvist on a Caprice compact disc. Once again, music of Ture Rangström, the Symphony No. 4 in D minor, Invocatio.

0: That was the fourth and final symphony of Swedish composer Ture Rangström, the Invocatio in D minor. Yuri Aronovich conducted the Stockholm Philharmonic Orchestra, joined by organist Eric Lundqvist. That recording came from a Caprice compact.
1: This week at the Jazz Urbane Cafe, join marvelous pianist Jesse Tate for performance this Sunday, August 23rd, pre-opening summer series. 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Doors open 5 p.m. The concert is from 6 to 9 p.m. He has played with every era of master jazz artists from the 20s to now, as well as the masters of many other styles of music, including hip-hop, funk, soul, R&B, and classical. His new recording, The Magic Touch, is one song played in 9 styles and reflects his vision for the art form he's honed for decades. 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
3: Music of Robert Schumann is next. We'll hear his song cycle Dichterliebe, or Poet's Love, Opus 48, with texts from the Book of Songs by Heinrich Heine. We will hear tenor Fritz Wunderlich and pianist Hubert Giesen in this recording from a Deutsche Grammophon compact disc. Again, this is the song cycle Dichterliebe by Robert Schumann.

strahlst in Diamantenpracht. Es fällt kein Strahl in deines Herzens Nacht, das weiß ich längst. Ich grolle nicht, und wenn das Herz auch bricht,

We just heard tenor Fritz Wunderlich and pianist Hubert Giesen performing the song cycle Dichterliebe, Opus 48 of Robert Schumann. The recording came from a Deutsche Grammophon compact disc. Next is the music poem number 5 for orchestra of British composer John Foulds. This piece, his Opus 20, is titled Mirage. It will be performed here by the City of Birmingham Symphony Orchestra, under conductor Sakari Oramo, in a recording from a Warner Classics compact disc. Once again, this is the music poem number 5, Mirage, by John Foulds.

That was the City of Birmingham Symphony Orchestra with conductor Sakari Oramo performing Mirage, Opus 20, the music poem number 5 of composer John Foulds. The recording came to us from a Warner Classics compact disc. Next, we'll have some chamber music from the early Baroque period. Capriccio Stravagante is a suite of descriptive pieces by the Italian composer Carlo Farina. The chamber group performing the piece is called Capriccio Stravagante after the suite, and is led by Skip Sempe. The recording comes to us from a Deutsche Harmonia Mundi compact disc.

0: Band Cafe, join marvelous pianist Jesse Tate for performance this Sunday, August 23rd, pre-opening summer series. Doors open at 10:30 a.m. Join us for this exciting Sunday jazz brunch from 11 a.m. to 2 p.m. Get ready for NEA Jazz Master Donald Harrison coming to the Jazz Urbane Cafe Friday, August 28th. Doors open 5 p.m. The concert is from 6 to 9 p.m. He has played with every era of master jazz artists from the 20s to now, as well as the masters of many other styles of music, including hip-hop, funk, soul, R&B, and classical. His new recording, The Magic Touch, is one song played in 9 styles and reflects his vision for the art form he's honed for decades. Don't miss this extraordinary jazz master. 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
2: Our next piece is an organ concerto by the Czech composer František Xaver Brixy. This is his concerto number 2 in G major for organ and orchestra. We will hear organist Elena Vesela and the Bohuslav Martino Chamber Orchestra led by František Jilek. This recording comes from a Superphone compact disc. Once again, this is the concerto number 2 for organ and orchestra by František Brixy.

That was the Concerto No. 2 in G major for organ and orchestra by the Czech Baroque composer František Xaver Brixy. Organist Alena Vesela joined the Bohuslav Martinu Chamber Orchestra and conductor František Jilek in that performance, recorded on a Supraphon compact disc. Music for piano and winds next. This is the sextet Schmidt-Listing 100, written by Francis Poulenc in 1932. He revised the piece in 1939. The sextet is in three movements, Allegro vivace, Divertissement, and Finale. Performing it will be pianist Wolfka Ashkenazi and the Reykjavik Wind Quintet. This recording comes from a Chandos compact disc. Once again, the sextet for piano and winds, Schmidt-Listing 100, by Francis Poulenc.

That was the sextet for piano and winds, Schmidt Listing 100, by French composer Francis Poulenc. It was performed by the Reykjavik Wind Quintet, joined by pianist Vovka Ashkenazi. The recording came from a Chandos compact disc. A symphonic suite from the Russian romantic composer Nikolai Rimsky-Korsakov is next. This is his Russian Easter Overture, Opus 36. It will be performed by the New York Philharmonic Orchestra, led by conductor Yuri Temirkanov. This recording comes to us from an RCA Victor compact disc. Once again, this is the Russian Easter Overture, Opus 36, by Nikolai Rimsky-Korsakov.

0: That was the Russian Easter Overture, Opus 36 of Nikolai Rimsky-Korsakov. We heard a performance by conductor Yuri Temirkanov with the New York Philharmonic Orchestra, and they were recorded on an RCA Victor compact disc.
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hip-hop, funk, soul, R&B, and classical. His new recording, The Magic Touch, is one song played in 9 styles and reflects his vision for the art form he's honed for decades. Don't miss this extraordinary jazz master. Jazz Urbain Cafe is located at 2300 Washington Street, Nubian Square, Boston. 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
1: Spanish guitar music is next. These are six etudes for guitar by the composer Fernando Sor, who was well known in his own time, the early 19th century, for his opera and ballet scores as well as his guitar playing. We will hear a collection of etudes from his Opus 6, Opus 29, and Opus 35. From Opus 6, numbers 4, 6, and 8, from Opus 29, number 3, and from Opus 35, numbers 16 and 17. They will be performed by guitarist Eduardo Fernandez in a recording from a London compact disc.

Those were six etudes for guitar by Fernando Sor, from his Opus 6, Etudes 4, 6, and 8, from Opus 29, Etude number 23, and from Opus 35, numbers 16 and 17. They were performed by Eduardo Fernandez and recorded on a London compact disc. Next is music of the 20th century French composer Maurice Durufle, his Requiem, Opus 9, which he wrote in 1947. Durufle is known primarily for his organ music. In fact, when he received the commission for his Requiem, he was in the midst of composing an organ suite based on Gregorian chant, and he took this plain chant as inspiration for the Requiem. The Requiem exists in three orchestrations, all including a chorus, one for organ and full orchestra, one for organ and reduced orchestra, and one for only organ. We will hear a performance of Durufle's last revision for organ and small orchestra by the Corydon Singers and the English Chamber Orchestra led by Matthew Best. They will be joined by mezzo-soprano Anne Murray, baritone Thomas Allen, and organist Thomas Trotter. This recording comes to us from a Hyperion compact disc. Once again, this is the Requiem, Opus 9, of Maurice Durufle.

That was the Requiem, Opus 9, by Maurice Durufle. We heard a performance of Durufle's last revision of the work, for chorus and soloists, with organ and chamber orchestra. Performing the piece were the Corydon Singers and the English Chamber Orchestra, with conductor Matthew Best. They were joined by mezzo-soprano Anne Murray, baritone Thomas Allen, and organist Thomas Trotter. The performance was recorded on a Hyperion compact disc.

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1: This is classical music on WHRB. Now we'll hear the Organ Sonata No. 1 in F minor, Opus 65, No. 1 of Felix Mendelssohn. We'll hear a performance by organist John Scott, who's recorded on a Hyperion compact disc. Once again, this is the Organ Sonata No. 1 in F minor, Opus 65, No. 1 of Felix Mendelssohn.

We just heard the Organ Sonata No. 1 in F minor, Opus 65, No. 1, of Felix Mendelssohn. We heard organist John Scott playing the organ of St. Paul's Cathedral in London. And that recording came to us from a Hyperion compact. Next is music of the Hungarian composer Ernst von Dohnányi. We'll hear his Concertino for Harp and Chamber Orchestra, Opus 45. This is a performance by harpist Clifford Lantoff and the BBC Philharmonic Orchestra, led by Matthias Bammert. This recording comes to us from a Chandos compact disc. Once again, this is the Concertino for Harp and Chamber Orchestra, Opus 45 of Ernst von Dohnányi.

That was a concertino for harp and chamber orchestra, Opus 45, of Ernst von Dohnányi. We heard a performance by harpist Clifford Lantoff and the BBC Philharmonic Orchestra, under the direction of Matthias Bammert. That recording came from a Chandos compact disc. Next is music of Luigi Boccherini. This is his string quartet, Opus 39, in A major. We'll hear a performance by the Boccherini Quartet. And this recording comes from a Channel Classics compact disc. Once again, this is the String Quartet in A major, Opus 39, of Luigi Boccherini.